Ron Jackson, Little Bitty, Country's Greatest Hits, 95.7 The Ranch. We're in the middle of 30 minutes of real country, and here comes Alabama with High Cotton.

0: Garth Brooks ain't going down till the sun comes up. Country's greatest hits, 95.7 The Ranch. Dave Clemens with you for the ride home. And I just saw somewhere that it's now fashionable to wear your shirt unbuttoned. This is for the guys, of course. However, before you do that, you might not remember the last time that was in fashion, late 70s. Yeah, there's some things you should know, kids. If you wear your shirt unbuttoned as a man, you're pretty much saying your other car is a Camaro, you have a balled up sock in your pants, and when women see you at the club, they should probably cover their drinks.
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8: 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Mostly clear skies tonight. Lows going to be about 46. Sunny tomorrow with a high of 80. And sunny with a high of 84 on Saturday. 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

0: 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Dave Clemens with you for the ride home. 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It's your reward for putting up with that. 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Up next, we kick off another 30 minutes of music after a look at weather right after this.
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2: 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Low tonight, the mid-40s, mostly clear skies. High tomorrow, 80 and sunny. Sunny again on Saturday with a high of 84. For more weather anytime, go to mycentraloregon.com and make us your homepage today. 94.

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Good evening. Dave Clements here with another hour of Real Country on Country's Greatest Hits, 95.7 The Ranch. I'm going to start this hour with Mark Chestnut.

She was storming through the house that day, and I could tell she was leaving. And I thought, oh, she'll be back, till she turned around and pointed at the wall and said,

George Strait, Give It Away. Country's greatest hits, 95.7 The Ranch. Dave Clemens here in the middle of 30 minutes of real country. Here comes Aaron Tippin. Good news, there ain't nothing wrong with the radio.

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0: Jordan Messina. I'm all right. Country's greatest hits, 95.7 The Ranch. Dave Clemens with you for the ride home, and we just found out the president has revealed where he will put his National Garden of Heroes. President Trump says he knows where it's going to be. As for who will be in it, man, my guesses are himself, Sean Hannity, and Kid Rock. I'm just playing. Hey, I got to look at Central Oregon weather coming up next, and more country's greatest hits on the way.
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9: May is Wildfire Awareness Month, and Oregon is experiencing various levels of drought and record low snowpack. 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Low tonight will be 46 with mostly clear skies. High tomorrow, 80. Going to be sunny. Sunny on Saturday as well with a high of 84. For more weather anytime, including live local radar and an extended forecast, go to mycentraloregon.com.

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0: John Michael Montgomery, Life's a Dance, Country's Greatest Hits, 95.7 The Ranch. Dave Clemens here reminding you that from 10 to noon on Monday, Jimbo is going to be over there at M. Jacobs. Now, M. Jacobs Fine Furniture, they're next to Hobby Lobby across from the Bend River Promenade, and they are open all weekend, 10 to 6 each day. 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So, kind of a cool thing to check out at M. Jacobs this weekend. Up next, we'll check in with the weather. Things are going to get warmer. Weekend's looking really good. Tell you about that. And then we kick off 30 minutes of real country after this. When we keep it
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4: 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Mostly clear skies tonight. Lows going to be about 46. Sunny tomorrow with a high of 80. And sunny with a high of 84 on Saturday. For more weather anytime, go to MyCentralOregon.com and be sure to make us your homepage today. 95.

everybody, it's Jimbo, and if you still want to get your line in the water, even the middle of December, then join me for the Friday Fishing Tip brought to you by Joe's Tackle Box on 3rd Street in Prineville. It happens every Friday morning at about 10 after 9. We'll tell you what's biting and where, and it's all brought to you by Joe's Tackle Box on 3rd Street in Prineville. It's the Friday Fishing Report. Country.

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1: In rugged Wheeler County, Oregon, the best small-town rodeo in the American West comes to life. 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

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Dave Clemens in the afternoon. They're genuine Central Oregon originals. 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

each spring, as trail use increases, the Deschutes County Sheriff's Office typically sees a rise in people breaking into cars at popular locations such as Phil's Trailhead, Shevlin Park, Maston, and several community parks, including Pine Nursery and Big Sky. 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

Darling, I've wasted a lot of years not seeing the real you. 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

Hey everybody, it's Jimbo, and if you still want to get your line in the water, even the middle of December, then join me for the Friday Fishing Tip brought to you by Joe's Tackle Box on 3rd Street in Prineville. It happens every Friday morning at about 10 after 9. We'll tell you what's biting and where, and it's all brought to you by Joe's Tackle Box on 3rd Street in Prineville. It's the Friday Fishing Report. Country.

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Good morning. Welcome to it. It's a Friday morning. It's Jimbo, and here we go with more real country. Garth Brooks, Ella Langley coming up. Also, Shania Twain. Right now, it's Tracy Lawrence. Got to have them alibis.

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0: 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Garth, if tomorrow never comes, well, it's going to be here, and it's going to be really, really nice. If you liked yesterday, you're going to love today. You're going to love tomorrow and Sunday. I've got the complete sunshine-filled, two-thirds of the forecast anyways, coming up next, along with Ella Langley and Tim McGraw. 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
0: Central Oregon weather. It's been a nice week, and it continues into the weekend. Sunny skies today for Friday. Highs warmer than yesterday, 80 degrees today, and then clear skies tonight. Lows tonight near 50. Saturday, tomorrow, sunny and 82. Sunday, sunny, 83. Perfect Memorial Day weekend. 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

0: Country's Greatest Hits, 95.7 The Ranch, Morgan Wallen, and Justin Case. Clay Walker, who is going to be at the Deschutes County Fair and Rodeo on August the 1st. It's Jimbo. It's a Friday. Here's what we got coming up. Let's see. We've got the Humane Society Pet of the Week coming up a little bit later on. We've got a special interview, and I'm really proud of this young man because I've known this young man for a couple of years, and he works here at the radio station. His name's Brendan Medina. Dave's going to have an interview with him, and his accomplishment. I mean, this is a pretty big accomplishment for somebody ready to enter the world out of high school. So that's coming up. Let's see. What else? Bill Baker. He's next. Country's Greatest Hits, 95.7 The Ranch.
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5: Good morning. Local authorities are warning of an increase in crashes involving e-bikes. St. Charles treated 83 patients with injuries related to e-bikes last year, and the trend is continuing this year, and the volume of patients actually increasing by 50%. Also, a reminder, you cannot legally ride an e-bike if you are under the age of 16. Heart of Oregon Corps was awarded a $300,000 grant from the JTMF Foundation to help with the construction of a new campus and headquarters in Redmond. And the surprise gift comes in the final months before the campus reopening. The campus now 94% funded, with $435,000 left to raise by September 30th. The sports world's been rocked by the sudden death of race car legend Kyle Busch. At 41 years of age, the two-time NASCAR champ passed away after what his family called a severe illness. Just a week ago, he was in the winner's circle at a race at the Dover Motor Speedway. And we have more news at MyCentralOregon.com. I'm Bill Baker, and now Jimbo's playing real country on 95.7 The Ranch.

0: That's Rodney Atkins taking the back road. A lot of people are going to do that this weekend. Just be careful because it's going to be dry still. Country's Greatest Hits, 95.7 The Ranch. It's Jimbo. I'm going to be out and about on Memorial Day on Monday. We're going to be broadcasting live from M. Jacobs Fine Furniture in Bend. 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
1: 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Recent studies by North Dakota State University revealed that U.S. tariffs and resulting retaliatory actions are driving significant economic losses for American ag.
2: The study found retaliatory tariffs from China caused roughly $15 billion in annualized losses for American agricultural exports. China's embargo on U.S. soybeans alone accounts for almost half the total at $6.8 billion. It also caused significant damage to beef, poultry, and cotton exports. The study also shows tariffs levied on agricultural imports, particularly those enacted under the International Emergency Economic Powers Act, have sharply increased costs for farmers. I'm Heather Roberts on the PNW Ag Network.
1: Idaho Senators Mike Crapo, Jim Risch, Representatives Russ Fulcher and Mike Simpson, as well as Eastern Oregon's Cliff Bentz, have signed a letter supporting U.S. Trade Representative Ambassador Jameson Greer to utilize Section 301 investigation into unfair and discriminatory trade practices by foreign sugar-providing countries. Samantha Parrott is Executive Director of the Snake River Sugar Beet Growers Association.
3: So basically, the trade representative can initiate an investigation of these countries to see if the government, you know, has unfairly created an oversupply in the market and have utilized unfair trade practices. And then once that investigation occurs, if the U.S. government finds that they have violated trade laws, then we can put more tariffs on these countries. And then that would definitely help our sugar market.
1: Parrott noted that Brazil and India are the most common offenders of dumping cheap sugar on the United States. Now you can read that letter for yourself or hear more of our conversation with Samantha Parrott by checking out pnwag.net. We'll have more for you there. Nationwide sugar farmers and workers generate more than $23 billion in economic activity annually. This is the PNW Ag Network.
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0: 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Sunny and 80 today, clear and near 50 tonight, sunny and 82 tomorrow. 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

0: Country's greatest hits, 95.7 The Ranch, Reba and Fancy. Blake Shelton before that, it's Jimbo, and we'll talk about Memorial Day coming up, the five things you may not know about Memorial Day, and some very, very sad news came down the pike yesterday for NASCAR fans. We'll talk a little bit about that coming up. Bill Baker has what's trending next, and of course, we've got your birthdays and this day in history coming up, too, on Country's Greatest Hits, 95.7 The Ranch.
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2: Good morning. AAA estimates about 45 million of us will be traveling on this Memorial Day weekend. The vast majority of those driving, but the high cost of gas forcing some families to choose to stay home.
3: The way the gas prices are, it's not reasonable for us to go anywhere. We can't afford it. And I have to start saving for the kids' needs for school.
2: According to Gas Buddy, a gallon of gas in the Bend area ranges from $4.85 to $5.45 a gallon today. And if you're riding around on an e-bike, local authorities warning of an increase in crashes and injuries. St. Charles treated 83 injuries related to e-bikes last year, and the trend continuing up this year by 50%. Also a reminder, you cannot legally ride an e-bike if you're under the age of 16. Well, the unofficial kickoff to summer this weekend, and the weather's going to cooperate with highs near 80 today and tomorrow, mid-80s on Sunday. I'm Bill Baker, and now all the real country stars, oh yeah, and Jimbo, on 95.7 The Ranch.

It's 7 o'clock, and here we go, doing what we do best, playing country's greatest hits. Brooks and Dunn, Lee Bryce, Jordan Davis, all coming up. Billy Currington now, do I make you wanna?

Hey, everybody, it's Jimbo. And if you still want to get your line in the water, even the middle of December, then join me for the Friday Fishing Tip brought to you by Joe's Tackle Box on 3rd Street in Prineville. It happens every Friday morning at about 10 after 9. We'll tell you what's biting and where, and it's all brought to you by Joe's Tackle Box on 3rd Street in Prineville. It's the Friday Fishing Report.

0: Country's greatest hits, 95.7 The Ranch, Brooks and Dunn, and How Long Gone, Restless Heart, and The Bluest Eyes in Texas. We're going to have The Bluest Skies in Oregon. Well, the whole state's going to be nice this whole weekend. It's Jimbo, and a sad, sad afternoon yesterday. If you were a NASCAR fan, Kyle Busch, only 41 years young, died yesterday as a result of an undisclosed illness. A statement from NASCAR said his passing was sudden and tragic. He is survived by his wife, Samantha, and his two children. Now, during a race on May 10th, Busch was struggling with a sinus cold that got worsened by the G-forces and elevation changes while he was driving, and asked for a doctor after that race. But he was going to compete in the Coca-Cola 600 this weekend in Charlotte, and he will not be there. Sad, sad. On a lighter note, more Real Country coming up. Lee Bryce, Tim McGraw, and your weekend forecast next on Country's Greatest Hits, 95.7 The Ranch.
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2: I hope you were like me and got your outdoor chores done so you can enjoy this glorious weekend we have coming up for Memorial Day weekend. Let's get to it. Sunny, 80 today. Clear tonight, low near 50. It gets better. 82 tomorrow, 83 on Sunday. Get out and enjoy the great outdoor activities we have here in Central Oregon. Be safe while you're doing it, too.

0: 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Cannot wait for it. The Judson, why not me? Good morning, it's Jimbo. It is Friday. Coming up, Jordan Davis, and we've got your day in history and your celebrity birthdays. And let's see, Bill Baker, you ready? He is next with What's Trending on 95.7 The Ranch.
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3: Good morning. Local authorities are warning of an increase in crashes involving e-bikes. St. Charles treated 83 patients with injuries related to e-bikes last year, and the trend is continuing this year, and the volume of patients actually increasing by 50%. Also, a reminder, you cannot legally ride an e-bike if you are under the age of 16. Heart of Oregon Corps was awarded a $300,000 grant from the JTMF Foundation to help with the construction of a new campus and headquarters in Redmond. And the surprise gift comes in the final months before the campus reopening. The campus now 94% funded, with $435,000 left to raise by September 30th. The sports world's been rocked by the sudden death of race car legend Kyle Busch. At 41 years of age, the two-time NASCAR champ passed away after what his family called

a severe illness. Just a week ago, he was in the winner's circle at a race at the Dover Motor Speedway. And we have more news at MyCentralOregon.com. 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

0: Joe Diffie, Third Rock from the Sun, and Luke Bryan before that. You must be listening to Country's Greatest Hits, 95.7 The Ranch. Good morning, it's Jimbo. It's time to check this day in history and your birthdays today. And on this day, 1980 was the year. So do the math. 46 years ago today, the original Pac-Man arcade video was released in Japan. 5 months later, it was here in the States. And on this day in 1992, Doc Severinsen, Ed McMahon, and Johnny Carson all retired after 30 years together on The Tonight Show. It hasn't been the same. Let's see. Preacher premiered on AMC on this day in 2016. The Mandalorian and the Grogu released today. Another Star Wars movie. Birthdays today for May 22nd. If you're having a birthday today, you share your birthday with speed skater and Olympic medalist Apollo Ono, 44 today. Let's see. Naomi Campbell, angry supermodel, did community service for getting upset with her housekeeper, 56 today. I hope she's got those anger issues under control. Bernie Taupin, a songwriting partner for Elton John, 76 today. If today's your birthday, it's National Bi-Musical Instrument Day. And, of course, it's Labor Day or Memorial Day weekend, so it's National Road Trip Day.
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Country's Greatest Hits, 95.7 The Ranch. Terry Clark and I got better things to do. Alabama, and it's Jimbo. And let's give you some facts about Memorial Day, maybe that you didn't know. It commemorates all the men and women who died while serving in the armed forces. And it's set aside to thank and honor all those who served. It's always observed on the last Monday of May, which is May 25th this year. Now, May 25th is the earliest it can be Memorial Day. It always falls between May 25th and May 31st. And there's an exact remembrance, a moment on Memorial Day. It's at 3 o'clock, and you're supposed to pause and remember the brave women who died in service to our nation. And there you go, some facts about Memorial Day weekend. Let's see, we've got Bill Baker standing by. He has what's trending. Coming up next hour, we'll have our interview with the one and only

0: Brendan Medina, who works here at the radio station and also is going to be graduating from Mountain View High School this year as valedictorian. The big news is coming up. Maybe I spilled the beans, but well, Brendan's going to tell us all about it coming up on Country's Greatest Hits, 95.7 The Ranch.
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3: Good morning. AAA estimates about 45 million of us will be traveling on this Memorial Day weekend. The vast majority of those driving, but the high cost of gas forcing some families to choose to stay home.
4: The way the gas prices are, it's not reasonable for us to go anywhere. We can't afford it. And I have to start saving for the kids' needs for school.
3: According to Gas Buddy, a gallon of gas in the Bend area ranges from $4.85 to $5.45 a gallon today. And if you're riding around on an e-bike, local authorities warning of an increase in crashes and injuries. St. Charles treated 83 injuries related to e-bikes last year, and the trend continuing up this year by 50%. Also, a reminder, you cannot legally ride an e-bike if you're under the age of 16. Well, the unofficial kickoff to summer this weekend, and the weather's going to cooperate with highs near 80 today and tomorrow, mid-80s on Sunday. I'm Bill Baker, and now more of country's greatest hits on 95.7, The Ranch.
5: Turn it up, son. All right, boys. This is her favorite song. You know that, right? So we play it good and loud. She might get up and dance again. Oh, she put her beard down. Here she comes.

8 o'clock on a Friday, and here we go. It's another hour of Real Country. Jimbo with Little Texas. David Lee Murphy, Brooks and Dunn. Right now it's Garth and the Dance.

0: Mickey Gillian, Stand By Me, Little Texas. And God bless Texas. It's Jimbo. Everybody loves cookouts over Memorial Day weekend. And when you go to a cookout, you probably have no idea what to expect on the grill, but the side dishes are less predictable. A new report looked into side dishes. Nationwide, salads of all types are most likely. There's a 7.8% implied probability that a salad is going to show up on a table, followed by potato chips. Pickles are next, followed by asparagus, mac and cheese, elote, the Mexican corn. My wife loves that. Or cowboy caviar and nachos. Yeah. Basically, cowboy caviar is basically a bean salad or a dip. Now, the five states where you're most likely to get a homemade salad: New York, California, Hawaii, Arizona, and Nevada. So, yeah. Pay tribute to our fallen vets and then have a cookout in their honor. It's good stuff. We've got more Real Country coming up. Weather on the way and David Lee Combs and more Real Country next.
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4: Central Oregon weather.
0: Looking pretty good heading into the long holiday weekend. Sunny today and a high of 80. Clear skies tonight, lows close to 50, and then sunny and 82 tomorrow, sunny and 83 on Sunday. Just remember to be careful with fire and don't drink and drive this holiday weekend. For weather anytime, including live local radar, your extended forecast, and more, go to MyCentralOregon.com and make it your homepage today.

0: Miranda Lambert on Country's Greatest Hits, 95.7 The Ranch. Good morning. It's Jimbo. It's a Friday. Graduation season is almost here for our Central Oregon seniors. And speaking of one that we're very proud of here at the radio station, well, let's just go over to Studio B and find out more.
1: Hey, it's Dave Clemens, and in studio with me, I have my good friend and co-worker, Brendan Medina. How are you, sir?
2: Doing pretty well. How about yourself?
1: Really good. I heard that you got some pretty cool news recently. Now, you go to school at Mountain View.
2: Yes.
1: You also work here at the radio station.
2: Yes.
1: Kind of my right-hand man sometimes.
2: Yeah.
1: So I appreciate you. So when you told me this news, I was pretty excited. I was like, oh, man, we got to tell everybody about this. What'd you find out?
2: I found out that I am the valedictorian of the class of 2026 at Mountain View High School.
1: That is so awesome. What is that?
2: That means that my GPA, my grade point average, is the highest of all the students at Mountain View High School this year.
1: That's what that means?
2: Yeah.
1: Holy smokes, you're a nerd.
2: Thank you. That's awesome.
1: Yeah, that's
2: Thank you.
1: Cool. Wow. What's your GPA?
2: It's like 4.42.
1: Which is weird. I always thought 4 was the highest, but then like I just feel like a lot of times people are going, yeah, you got a 4 point whatever, and I'm like, how do you have, like, if isn't 4 like 100%?
2: Yeah.
1: So how do you have more than 100%?
2: There are some classes, like college level classes, that are weighted differently. They're weighted out of 5 instead. So if you get enough of those, you're going to be higher than 4.
1: I see. And what was yours again?
2: 4.42.
1: Ooh, you are a nerd, dude. You're like the master nerd. Well, congratulations. That's cool.
2: Thank you.
1: Now, does that mean you do like they do on TV? You're going to have to give a speech to the whole class?
2: Yeah.
1: Oh, how do you feel about that?
2: I'm pretty excited.
1: Really?
2: You're not
1: scared?
2: Only a little bit.
1: Because like a lot of people say that's like the worst possible thing is public speaking. There, more people are afraid of public speaking than like sharks or bears or a Kardashian. You know what I mean?
2: Yeah.
1: But that's awesome.
2: Thank you.
1: How much time do you have to fill? Do you know?
2: I think it's like 3 or 4 minutes.
1: Okay. Which could feel like an eternity if you're not ready for it.
2: Yeah.
1: So you're going to have to write it out and stuff.
2: Yeah.
1: I think you should take bagpipes up there. Especially since you don't know how to play them. That would be hilarious. But yeah, don't do that. Don't do that. Okay. So when do you do it?
2: June 4th is graduation at Mountain View.
1: Nice. And then you get in front of everybody. Now, at the time of this recording, does everybody know or how do they make that announcement?
2: At the time of this recording, not many people do know, but they're about to make a press release. So.
1: Oh, okay. So then I'll be out there.
2: Yeah.
1: And then everybody will know that you're the master nerd.
2: Yes.
1: Kind of like master nerd. We need to think of a really cool, the supreme nerd or something. We got to come up with a really good name for that. Well, I guess they got one. It's Valor what?
2: Valedictorian.
1: Valedictorian.
2: There's no R. Valedictorian.
1: Valedictorian?
2: Yes.
1: Oh, I like the word valor in there. Okay. Valedictorian. My friend Brandon is the valedictorian, right?
2: Yes.
1: Oh, that's so cool, man. Congratulations.
2: Thank you.
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5: Good morning. Local authorities are warning of an increase in crashes involving e-bikes. St. Charles treated 83 patients with injuries related to e-bikes last year, and the trend is continuing this year, and the volume of patients actually increasing by 50%. Also, a reminder, you cannot legally ride an e-bike if you are under the age of 16. Heart of Oregon Corps was awarded a $300,000 grant from the JTMF Foundation to help with the construction of a new campus and headquarters in Redmond. And the surprise gift comes in the final months before the campus reopening. The campus now 94% funded, with $435,000 left to raise by September 30th. The sports world's been rocked by the sudden death of race car legend Kyle Busch. At 41 years of age, the two-time NASCAR champ passed away after what his family called a severe illness. Just a week ago, he was in the winner's circle at a race at the Dover Motor Speedway. And we have more news at MyCentralOregon.com. I'm Bill Baker, and now Jimbo with more of country's greatest hits on 95.7 The Ranch.

0: Toby, courtesy of the Red, White, and Blue. Love that. Tim McGraw, My Next 30 Years, Country's Greatest Hits, 95.7 The Ranch. It's Jimbo. 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If you've been in an accident, know your rights and be protected. 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They're also on Disc Drive and Ben, just so you know. And in our country music news today, Ella Langley just picked up 7 ACM Awards last weekend, but she says she's nowhere close to her bucket list. Her bucket list includes being a musical guest on Saturday Night Live, selling out multiple stadiums, start acting within the next year, and add a saxophone to her band. I think she can do all of those, to be honest with you. Those aren't too hefty goals. And in other news, Cody Johnson says that he is chopped liver, even though he's Entertainer of the Year. Yeah, when a new when the new baby's around, he says it's been great, but the new baby... Yeah, he's mama's boy, and he goes, I didn't know it was going to be like that. That's funny. That is your country music news update, brought to you by Park Gordon Law. Weather and Leanne Rimes next on 95.7 The Ranch.
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0: 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Sunny and 80 today, clear 50 tonight, sunny and 82 tomorrow, and 83 on Sunday. 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

0: Country's Greatest Hits, 95.7 The Ranch. I say she did about an 8.5 out of 10 on the ACM Awards. That's Shania Twain. Did a pretty good job last weekend. It's Jimbo getting ready to head into the Friday workday for some of us. For those of you who are able to skip out, it's going to be a four-day weekend instead of a three-day weekend. Coming up, Josh Ross will play his latest after Bill Baker checks what's trending. Coming up here in just a little bit. You're going to be heading out on the water. I got your Friday fishing report from Joe's Tackle Box. And we also have the Pet of the Week coming up, too, here on Country's Greatest Hits, 95.7 The Ranch.
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11: Good morning. Local authorities are warning of an increase in crashes involving e-bikes. St. Charles treated 83 patients with injuries related to e-bikes last year, and the trend is continuing this year, and the volume of patients actually increasing by 50%. Also a reminder, you cannot legally ride an e-bike if you are under the age of 16. Heart of Oregon Corps was awarded a $300,000 grant from the JTMF Foundation to help with the construction of a new campus and headquarters in Redmond. And the surprise gift comes in the final months before the campus reopening. The campus now 94% funded, with $435,000 left to raise by September 30th. The sports world's been rocked by the sudden death of race car legend Kyle Busch. At 41 years of age, the two-time NASCAR champ passed away after what his family called a severe illness. Just a week ago, he was in the winner's circle at a race at the Dover Motor Speedway. And we have more news at MyCentralOregon.com. I'm Bill Baker. Now Jimbo has more of country's greatest hits on 95.7 The Ranch.

9 o'clock. It's Friday. Let's get it done and get into the holiday weekend. Martina McBride on the way. Florida Georgia Line coming up. Ella Langley with her latest Be Her. This is Randy Travis, Three Wooden Crosses.

0: Well, hey, why don't you join Dave Clemens for the drive home from 3 p.m. to 7?
1: You know what? He'll tell you what day it is, because every day's something.
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0: Country's greatest hits, 95.7 The Ranch, Martina McBride, and those three words you should say to your special someone every day. Let's see. It's Jimbo. It's Friday. Are you ready? Here we go with our Friday Fishing Report, brought to you by Joe's Tackle Box on 3rd Street in Prineville. If you're ready to reel in some kokanee, the fishing's great at Lake Billy Chinook. ODFW recommends trolling 70 to 90 feet deep with krill bugs and micro hoochies. Big bull trout up to 31 inches are being caught on the Metolius arm. Bass and crappie fishing is peaking as the waters warm on the Prineville Reservoir. Anglers are reeling in big holdover trout at the High Lakes, Little Lava, and Lava Lake, North and South Twin. Now for fly fishing people, nymphing opportunities at Fall River was recently stocked. You try your luck near the hatchery in the headwaters. The salmon fly hatch underway at the Deschutes River. Walton Lake up in the Ochoco National Forest, fully accessible now and stocked with rainbow trout. Remember, gas-powered motors up there are not allowed. Canoes and float tubes are quieter anyways, and allowing for stealth mode when you're sneaking up on that on Mr. Trout, if you know what I mean. Try small inline spinners like rooster tails or blue fox if you're casting from the bank or the pier. You can't go wrong with power bait, fish eggs, or night crawlers. And yeah, get out and enjoy it. Friday fishing tips are always brought to you by the folks at Joe's Tackle Box on 3rd Street in Prineville. 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
0: Central Oregon weather. It's going to be a fabulous holiday weekend weather-wise. Sunny today for Friday. Highs today near 80 degrees. And they're clear skies tonight. Lows tonight near 50. Tomorrow for Saturday, sunny and 82.

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0: Country's Greatest Hits, 95.7 The Ranch. Mark Chestnut going through the Big D and the Judds with Love Is Alive. It's Jimbo. New movies in theaters this weekend, The Mandalorian, Grogu. Pedro Pascal returns as Grogu's adoptive father. This is the first new Star Wars movie in 7 years. And I love boosters. Keke Palmer plays a fashion designer who puts together a new crew of shoplifters to go after Demi Moore's fashion brand. All right, I will tell you that the first movie, the Star Wars movie, PG, the second one, rated R, really no kids' movies this weekend. Bill Baker checks what's trending, and then the latest from Ella Langley after that. And coming up in just a bit, the pet of the week on Country's Greatest Hits, 95.7 The Ranch.
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3: Good morning. AAA estimates about 45 million of us will be traveling on this Memorial Day weekend. The vast majority of those driving, but the high cost of gas forcing some families to choose to stay home.
4: The way the gas prices are, it's not reasonable for us to go anywhere. We can't afford it. And I have to start saving for the kids' needs for school.
3: According to Gas Buddy, a gallon of gas in the Bend area ranges from $4.85 to $5.45 a gallon today. And if you're riding around on an e-bike, local authorities warning of an increase in crashes and injuries. St. Charles treated 83 injuries related to e-bikes last year, and the trend continuing up this year by 50%. Also a reminder, you cannot legally ride an e-bike if you're under the age of 16. Well, the unofficial kickoff to summer this weekend, and the weather's going to cooperate with highs near 80 today and tomorrow, mid-80s on Sunday. I'm Bill Baker, and now more of country's greatest hits on 95.7 The Ranch.

0: Tracy Byrd with the old Johnny Paycheck song, Don't Take Her, She's All I Got. Luke Bryan before that, it's Jimbo. It's a Friday. It's time for us to go over to Studio B.
1: Hey, it's Dave Clemens, and in studio with me for the Pet of the Week, I have my friend Lynn from the Humane Society of Central Oregon. How are you?
2: I'm good. I want to just take you around the way you said Lynn. I can't even say it that way.
1: Lynn? Sounds nice. You know, I never say your last name for two reasons. Number one, we're on a first name basis.
2: That's true.
1: And two, even though I've known you for like 20 years, I'm not really sure how to say it. Ochita?
2: Ochita.
1: Oh, it is Ochita.
2: Yeah. What were you going to say?
1: I don't know.
2: What's the other version in your head?
1: Ouchita? Ouch. I don't know. I guess Ochita is really the only way you could say it. I don't know. I just get nervous when I see it.
2: I do introduce myself and say Lynn at the Humane Society. Cause
1: you do.
2: It's just, yeah, it is.
1: It's not
2: when
1: that
2: you see
1: bad.
2: It.
1: It's when you see it that it's scary.
2: Okay.
1: When you just say it, it's fine.
2: It's fine.
1: But you see it and it's scary.
2: That's right. Yeah, because I'm a scary person, apparently.
1: Yes. Yes.
2: Big and scary. But I want to talk about Big Al.
1: Big Al?
2: Big Al. Well,
1: what is he?
2: His name is Al.
1: Is he a dog?
2: He's a dog.
1: What kind?
2: Do we know? We don't know. Just
1: do you have a
2: mixed
1: picture of him?
2: Yeah.
1: What would you say? Oh, he's a pity mix.
2: Right? Why?
1: He's got a little bit of pity in him.
2: Yeah, he's kind of got... But he's
1: got a happy, the happy pity.
2: Long-legged, tall, narrow body,
1: well,
2: not
1: that's
2: stocky.
1: True. That's true.
2: Some really
1: but
2: not
1: some
2: true.
1: Of them are like that. So we had, growing up, our best family dog that we had, Bogey, what's his name? And I'm not kidding, he
2: really?
1: Pretty much looked like that, except for he had the cool circle around his eye.
2: Oh.
1: He actually had that on
2: like,
1: one of his eyes.
2: What was that character from that one?
1: Yeah, what was that dog's name?
2: We're really good here. I like it.
1: Spanky's Gang.
2: Something. Okay.
1: That was from the Little Rascals.
2: Yes.
1: Was it? It wasn't Petey, was it?
2: Maybe Petey.
1: Maybe. I'm not sure
2: Petey
1: because
2: was
1: that
2: white.
1: Was also the name of my dog's father.
2: Okay.
1: So I could be wrong on the Petey thing.
2: Okay.
1: Great.
2: This is great.
1: We've just given you guys so much stuff to look up on the internet.
2: And how many people are laughing that we don't know.
1: That we can't remember the name of that dog.
2: Well, Elle's about a year old. And all I can tell you is that he's just definitely one of those dogs that's being overlooked. We're pretty sure it's because of his size. But believe me, yes, he's friendly and he's active and he's the perfect Central Oregon dog. He has been actually taken out on a few of those positive adventures that the program that we started where anyone from the community can sign up and take a dog out. Elle has been on quite a few. And for instance, like down for a walk in the Old Mill area, super friendly with everybody he meets, every human. Dogs, he's really great, either just kind of not interested, seems to be great with children. He previously lived with children. And he is just one of those dogs that I think that once you get him, find out, you know, that he loves to play ball. I think he's going to be great, fun summer dog. He loves to get into the water and have fun. So come on down and meet Al. He is one of those dogs that you definitely need to take out. We have some great spaces at the Humane Society where you can go for a short walk. We also have an area where you can let Al off leash and you can kind of see his personality that way. But come on down and meet him at the Humane Society. We also have a lot of other dogs as well as I saw some kittens posted online as well. So if you've been in search and stalking our website for some kittens, there will be some available today. And I just want to let people know that we're going to be downtown tomorrow at the Ben Brews and Beyond. We're going to be there from about noon to 6 with some animals available for adoption. Who knows? Al may be down there with us. And then also we're going to be on Monday, we're going to be at Collars at Ballers, a brand new event at Ballers and Brews, kind of out there by 10 Barrel East Side. Mm-hmm. Really fun, cool new space. And have some lots of fun free giveaways as well as some animals, and we'll be able to chit chat and talk to you about all of our programs.
1: All right. Lynn, thanks for coming in. I confirmed it is Pete.
2: It is Pete
1: from the Little Rascals.
2: Okay. Yay.
1: Yay. Okay. Have a great weekend.
2: All
1: okay.
2: Right. Thanks for doing that, Dave.
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0: Pam, tell us, maybe it was Memphis and Restless Heart. I'll still be loving you. Country's Greatest Hits, 95.7 The Ranch. It's a Friday. It's Jimbo about ready to head on out. And this is the weekend where we remember our fallen soldiers. So do that. Pause and reflect. And it's not just about barbecues. It's about sacrifice and the sacrifice that those soldiers made for us to be where we're at today. You and me. I love it. So thank you. Thank you, soldiers and those families. Hey, Bill Baker is coming up with what's trending, and we're going to have a little boat music from Chris Jansen coming up. Dave Clements comes in to officially start the holiday weekend at 3 o'clock this afternoon. He'll have that ride home between 5 and 6. Have a great weekend. Don't drink and drive. You're going to be out on the water. Be safe. And pack your trash with you. Don't make a mess out where you're going, okay? I'll be back on Monday on Memorial Day, and have a good one. And keep it here on Country's Greatest Hits, 95.7 The Ranch. See you later, bye.
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2: On the PNW Ag Network, I'm Glenn Vaughan. A new study from Washington State University finds sin nombre virus, a hantavirus that can cause a deadly respiratory illness in humans, may be far more common in Northwest rodent populations than previously thought.
3: Researchers studying rodents in eastern Washington and northern Idaho found nearly 30% showed evidence of past infection, while about 10% were actively carrying the virus. The virus is primarily found in deer mice and can spread to humans through airborne particles from contaminated droppings, urine, or nesting materials. The study also uncovered the first full genome sequences of Northwest strains, helping scientists better track how the virus evolves. Researchers say human infections remain rare, but some cases may be going undetected. I'm John McKay on the PNW Ag Network.
2: President Trump defended Chinese purchases of U.S. farmland during his visit to Beijing, arguing that restricting foreign ownership could reduce farmland values and financially hurt American farmers.
4: During an interview with Fox News, Trump said removing Chinese buyers from the market would negatively impact farm real estate prices. The comments marked a notable shift from Trump's earlier hardline position on Chinese ownership of U.S. agricultural land and drew renewed attention from farmers and national security advocates concerned about foreign investment in farmland near military installations. The remarks also appeared to conflict with actions previously taken by the Trump administration. Last year, USDA announced a National Farm Security Action Plan that was aimed at restricting future Chinese farmland purchases and encouraging divestment of existing holdings tied to foreign adversaries, including China. I'm Michael McDonald on the PNW Ag Network.
2: Cargill has stopped paying approximately 1,700 employees at its beef processing facility in Fort Morgan, Colorado, as a labor dispute between the company and Teamsters Union workers continues to escalate. This is the PNW Ag Network.
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Hey, everybody, it's Jimbo, and if you still want to get your line in the water, even the middle of December, then join me for the Friday Fishing Tip brought to you by Joe's Tackle Box on 3rd Street in Prineville. 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It's the Friday Fishing Report. 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
5: 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Mostly clear skies tonight. Low's going to be about 49. Mostly sunny tomorrow with a high of 82. And sunny with a high of 83 on Sunday. For more weather anytime, including live local radar and an extended forecast, go to mycentraloregon.com. 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

day, Potts Farm was a place to go. Load a truck up, hit the dirt road. 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King and the Can and the Marlboro Man. Jack and Jim were a few good men. Where you learn how to kiss and cuss and fight too. Better watch out for the boys in blue. And all this small town, he said, she said. Ain't it funny how rumors spread? Like I know something y'all don't know. Man, that talk is getting old. You better mind your business, man. Watch your mouth. Before I have to knock that loud mouth out. I'm tired of talking, man. Y'all ain't listening to Modo.

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7: 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Mostly clear skies tonight. Low's going to be about 49. Mostly sunny tomorrow with a high of 82. And sunny with a high of 83 on Sunday. For more weather anytime, including live local radar and an extended forecast, go to MyCentralOregon.com. 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
2: 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Low tonight, 49, mostly clear skies. High tomorrow in the lower 80s, kind of breezy, mostly sunny skies. Sunny on Sunday with a high of 83. For more weather anytime, go to MyCentralOregon.com.

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7: 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Low tonight, 49, mostly clear skies. High tomorrow in the lower 80s, kind of breezy, mostly sunny skies. Sunny on Sunday with a high of 83. For more weather anytime, go to mycentraloregon.com. 90.

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went down to Georgia, he was looking for a soul to steal. 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
7: 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Mostly clear skies tonight with a low of 49, mostly sunny tomorrow with a high of 82, and then sunny with a high of 83 on Sunday. For more weather anytime, including live local radar and an extended forecast, go to mycentraloregon.com and make us your homepage today. 90.

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6: 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Mostly clear skies tonight. Low's going to be about 49. Mostly sunny tomorrow with a high of 82. And sunny with a high of 83 on Sunday. For more weather anytime, including live local radar and an extended forecast, go to MyCentralOregon.com. 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
2: Joined again by Natalie Collins, president of the California Association of Wine Grape Growers. Natalie, we've been talking about the West Coast Smoke Exposure Task Force. Talk to us about successes the task force has enjoyed when it comes to addressing smoke exposure.
3: We launched a dedicated website just over a year ago, and you can find that at www.wcesf.org. And what this website has is it's really a full toolkit for the entire industry. Not only does it have FAQs, but it has best practices on how to conduct testing in the event of a wildfire event. It also has how to do sampling to do your own mini like micro fermentation to actually put grapes in a bucket and have them to start ferment, and then you can do the testing to see if any of those smoke compounds are there. It has guidance on crop insurance and how smoke plays into that, as well as our informational videos on how to conduct some of these testings. We put out newsletters, quarterly newsletters, as well as research briefs. So it really is a one-stop shop for anything the industry might smoke. I will share that if you're interested in learning more, I would visit that and also subscribe so that you get future documents. There is no cost to be part of the task force and to get our information.
2: As you look to the future of the task force, what areas of emphasis do you see?
3: When we look at research, we really put them in different buckets, right? There is the detection and measurement, actually understanding what kind of compounds result in that ash flavor. We look at different risk prediction to look at, you know, there's no two smoke events that are the same, whether it's the actual density of the smoke, the duration, the vineyard location, what kind of fuel is fueling that fire. So looking at different risk prediction, and then looking at mitigation. How do we, if there is a smoke event, how do we help the industry move forward? There's been a lot of research on barrier sprays, essentially applying some sort of clay that will go around the grape that makes it to that smoke compounds cannot seep into the berries. And then the last step is really on the remediation part. Is there a way to remove smoke compounds from wine once it goes through the fermentation process? So all of these areas are currently being explored, but as you can imagine, just how much is going into this? Again, as I said, no two smoke events are the same, and smoke, depending on density, impacts different varieties of grapes differently as well.
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2: 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From Luke Combs to Kenny Chesney. 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
5: 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Low tonight, 49, mostly clear skies. High tomorrow in the lower 80s, kind of breezy, mostly sunny skies. Sunny on Sunday with a high of 83. For more weather anytime, go to MyCentralOregon.com.

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7: 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Mostly clear skies tonight with a low of 49, mostly sunny tomorrow with a high of 82, and then sunny with a high of 83 on Sunday. For more weather anytime, including live local radar and an extended forecast, go to mycentraloregon.com and make us your homepage today. 95.

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4: 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Mostly clear skies tonight, low's going to be about 49, mostly sunny tomorrow with a high of 82, and sunny with a high of 83 on Sunday. For more weather anytime, including live local radar and an extended forecast, go to MyCentralOregon.com, and while you're there, be sure to make us your homepage today. 90.

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Good afternoon. Dave Clemens checking in with another hour of Real Country on Country's Greatest Hits, 95.7 The Ranch. We're going to start this hour with Miranda Lambert and White Liar. Country, country's greatest.

Tim McGraw, Don't Take the Girl. Country's Greatest Hits, 95.7 The Ranch. Dave Clemens getting settled in here. Right now, we're in the middle of 30 minutes of real country. We got Willie and Merle doing that song, Poncho and Lefty. Coming up in about 12 minutes, I'll tell you what today is. On Country's Greatest Hits, 95.7 The Ranch.

0: 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All right, let's talk about what today is. They say today is World Goth Day. Hey, you never see a goth cowboy or cowgirl, do you? That'd be cool. National Road Trip Day, National Don't Fry Day. That means you're supposed to protect your skin from the sun. National Cooler Day, that's the thing you put your beers in. Or White Claw, you weirdo. It's also National Craft Distillery Day, National Solitaire Day, National Maritime Day, National Buy a Musical Instrument Day, and National Vanilla Pudding Day. And now you know what today is. Up next, I've got to look at Central Oregon weather and George Strait coming up. George Strait just turned 74 recently. I think that makes him 74 and 4 days.
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9: 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Low tonight, 49, mostly clear skies. High tomorrow in the lower 80s, kind of breezy, mostly sunny skies. Sunny on Sunday with a high of 83. For more weather anytime, go to mycentraloregon.com. 90.

0: It's a big song for Ella Langley. It's called Be Her. Country's greatest hits, 95.7 The Ranch. Dave Clemens with you for the ride home. I got John Anderson, Lone Star, Shania Twain all coming up. But first, it's time for the Pacific Northwest Ag Report.
1: On the PNW Ag Network, I'm Glenn Vaugh, and the open winter has impacted wheat growers in a variety of ways. The University of Idaho reported this week that winter wheat growers in the southeast corner of the state are dealing with a very stressed crop thanks to the warmer conditions the Northwest saw over the winter months. Now, for growers in eastern Washington and the panhandle of Idaho, the open winter has led to an increase in insect pressures. That was the focus of the most recent The Real Dirt podcast featuring the McGregor Company. Cole Sinevsky, account manager out of Tammany, Idaho, that's not too far from Lewiston, says they started spraying for cutworms back in December, and Mother Nature hasn't let up.
2: That continued all the way through February, and now with spring canola emerging, even with added insecticide on the seed, we're having to still come back and spray for flea beetles and other pests because we never really had a winter that would actually kill off anything. So in addition to that, like I mentioned earlier, we're seeing quite a bit of aphids and mites now. So I think it's going to be quite a buggy year.
1: Sam Kimmel, business unit manager for the McGregor Company, says it may be tempting to reduce the number of sprays or inputs because of the state of the farm economy, but most of the successful farmers he knows are the ones that stuck to a plan.
3: But the guys that still invested the fertilizer, still invested the pre's, come 55 degrees mid-December with above average rainfall, we were sitting on some of the prettiest winter wheat we've ever seen. So my head always just goes to, I think the guys that are successful on these wild weather years are the ones that stick to their guns on what has always worked for them.
1: Now, for more from the experts with the McGregor Company, including weed control, stress, and the biggest concern for the next 90 days, check out the latest The Real Dirt podcast. 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

0: Shania Twain, country's greatest hits, 95.7 The Ranch. Dave Clemens with you for the ride home. And M. Jacobs, you know, they've been family owned for over 80 years. Yeah, true story. They've got several stores throughout the state of Oregon. And because of that, they've got some serious buying power. So when they buy furniture, they don't buy one or two couches. They buy them in bulk. And therefore, they get a discount when they buy them. And then they pass those savings on to you. That's why M. Jacobs has the largest in-stock selection of furniture in Oregon at the guaranteed lowest prices in Oregon. They've got a sale going on this weekend. You might want to check it out if you're in the market for furniture. They're over there next to Hobby Lobby. It's M. Jacobs. And Jimbo's going to be there from 10 to noon on Monday. Drop by and say hello.
1: Once upon a time, there was this little kid from Jalisco, Mexico, who knew early on he was meant to be a chef. 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
6: 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Mostly clear skies tonight with a low of 49, mostly sunny tomorrow with a high of 82, and then sunny with a high of 83 on Sunday. For more weather anytime, including live local radar and an extended forecast, go to mycentraloregon.com and make us your homepage today.

All right, here we go. It's 4 o'clock. Dave Clements here. I got a summer song lined up for you. It feels like summer. So here comes another hour of Real Country on Country's Greatest Hits, 95.7 The Ranch.

Church Bells from Carrie Underwood. Country's greatest hits, 95.7 The Ranch. We're in the middle of 30 minutes of real country. Here comes Brooks and Dunn.

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1: Country's greatest hits, 95.7 The Ranch. Dave Clemens with you for the ride home. And Shaquille O'Neal, congratulations, Shaquille O'Neal just got his degree from LSU. So now you can add college graduate to his resume. What else is on there? Well, athlete, of course, famous basketball player, actor. And because of his free throws, bricklayer's on there too. Hey, I got more Country's Greatest Hits coming up, 95.7 The Ranch. Also, a look at Central Oregon weather on the way.
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5: 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Mostly clear skies tonight, low's going to be about 49, mostly sunny tomorrow with a high of 82, and sunny with a high of 83 on Sunday. 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

Toby Keith, Who's That Man? Country's Greatest Hits, 95.7 The Ranch. Dave Clemens with you for the ride home. And next week, Jimbo's giving away more tickets for General Duffy's 2026 Summer Kickin' Concert Series. Caleb Lathrop is coming to town, and he'll be giving away tickets all next week. Jimbo in the morning on 95.7 The Ranch. Up next, we got to look at Central Oregon weather, and we're kicking off 30 minutes of real country after this.

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5: 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Low tonight, 49, mostly clear skies. High tomorrow in the lower 80s, kind of breezy, mostly sunny skies. Sunny on Sunday with a high of 83. 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

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Good afternoon. 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We'll start this hour with Kenny Chesney with a little help from Uncle Cracker.